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I promise you, before you leave here, you will have thoroughly enjoyed this show as much as you've enjoyed any event you've had an occasion to see. All right?

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1: You.
2: I think we ought to talk about those four fellas sitting over there at the bar.
1: Four fellas. Don't let's talk about those four fellas. There are five of us.
2: Oh. Well.
3: Yes. You got a point.
1: Maybe you could share one.
2: Yeah.
0: All of us have one.
2: That's a good idea.
0: Yeah. Oh, can you imagine? All of us team up.
2: Oh, look. Oh, it's beautiful. Oh.
1: Which one are you referring to?
2: That tall one.
3: You can have him.
2: The one.
1: Why? You dropped out already?
3: He's got...
2: What's the matter with him?
3: Well, he's cute, but I mean,
2: he's got a lot of money, though.
3: I know. Well, gotta have some drawbacks.
0: I tell you, money ain't all he's got a lot of. He just turned around. Look at the front of him.
2: Oh, yeah. Look.
0: That ain't no banana.
3: You can't.
1: I need more champagne.
3: Oh,
1: it's
3: gone.
1: Here, have some.
3: There you go.
1: Susie's looking at you.
0: Susie.
1: I'm doing better, right? He's looking at you.
0: Susie, he's looking at you.
2: Oh. Is he? Oh, great.
1: Well, you're on for tonight.
2: Oh, yeah. Seems like it.

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5: Andy Burnham officially becomes leader of the Labour Party today. He's making a major speech later. Ben Monte has more.
6: In the speech, Mr. Burnham will pledge to fix the big things that politics has neglected. He also says he'll put people and places at the heart of what they'll do. While his cabinet hasn't been confirmed, Ed Miliband, Shabana Mahmood and Yvette Cooper are all tipped to be his top choice for Chancellor.
5: FIFA say they're weighing up their options after the Argentina team held up a banner-laying claim to the Falkland Islands after beating England in the World Cup semi-final. Yesterday, Downing Street back to probe into the matter. US President Donald Trump's hit out at America's election system, continuing to claim he should have won the 2020 vote. In an address to the nation, he says that China and the deep state have been meddling in their elections. And a less invasive treatment for prostate cancer could be as effective as radiotherapy in a prostatectomy, but with fewer side effects. Only 2 out of almost 3,500 men died from prostate cancer 10 years after receiving the therapy. For On Radio News Hub, I'm Frankie Hersine.
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0: Happy Saturday, Outreach Radio. It's the 18th of July. Here we go. We're bringing the tunes this morning. Starting off with Bruno Mars, Locked Out of Heaven. My name's Jodie.
1: And my name's Gigi. Welcome to your Saturday morning. We're kickstarting it off and we've got the tunes for you. It's all the way from the 80s till present day. We've got an absolutely amazing lineup as well. Coming up very soon, we've got some Cat Burns for you. But of course, before that, we're going to play a very popular song on the TikTok at the moment. And kids absolutely love it. Do you know this next song by looking it on the computer, Jodes?
2: And I have another question. This life bringing me a rush.
0: Dance to it, isn't there?
1: I mean, yeah. I mean, I feel like I should have recorded that because that was a very interesting interpretive dance you just done.
0: I absolutely loved it. Do you know what? I am the queen of dancing over here on the radio show.
1: Yeah, it's a good job it's radio then, not telly.
0: Oh, that's cheeky,
1: isn't
0: it?
1: I'm joking. We'll whack it on for you now. Welcome to your Saturday morning. You've got us for the next 2 hours. Don't worry, there's not going to be more dancing.
0: There certainly will be. We've got Zara Larsson with Lush Life.

0: Outreach Live by Zara Larson right here this morning on Outreach Radio. So we are starting our show, but coming up in the show today, we have got our famous Who Am I?
1: Oh yeah, where Jodie's going to give you some clues and you've got to guess who, or maybe multiple people, it is. So she's going to give you some clues, you've got to guess who it is, and we're going to, you know, progressively get harder and harder, and then we're going to do an easy one at the end, and you've got to text in if you think you know the answer.
0: So make sure you text in on 07770090807. Text the word studio with the answer to the Who Am I a little bit later on in the show. It simply is that simple. Coming up in the second half of the show, we've got our North versus South. Up the North,
1: no,
0: up the North.
1: No more chanting.
0: I think we're going to win. I think we're going to do quite well this week.
1: Well, I absolutely smashed you with the South last week with the theme parks.
0: All right then. Well, you never know. I might be able to actually smash you out the park this week with our pick a mix. I have chosen my song this week. Usually I wait for the show.
1: And
0: but
1: you know what? I actually haven't chosen my song. We've reversed it. Uno reverse card.
0: I've picked a banger, and Gigi's not even picked ours. You literally have done Uno reverse this week.
1: I know. I've left it until quite last minute. That's completely my fault.
0: See what song she's going to place on the table this week. But Gigi, what song's coming up next in the show?
1: Like I said earlier, we do have a bit of Kat Burns. Now, she's your traitor queen from the last series of the Traitors?
0: Traitors.
1: I don't know. This is something about her.

0: Of course, we had George Ezra there with Green Green Grass. What a song to get us in the summer mood this morning. We're in another heat wave.
1: We literally are. I feel like we've been in a constant heat wave, though, for the last, like, 3 weeks.
0: It is screaming 2016 and also COVID summer because we had great weather. I'm just living for it. Summer tunes, summer vibes, good weather.
1: Do you know what? You're saying about COVID summer. Maybe we need to whack on a COVID song.
0: Oh, that'd be a good idea.
1: Do you remember that trend? Like, we'd all stand outside and do stupid trends.
0: Yes, and people used to take photos in mirrors. They'd take their mirrors outside and take a picture and put it on Instagram.
1: Yeah. And then do you remember we would all stand outside at 8 o'clock on a Thursday and clap and for the NHS?
0: And hit a spoon on a pan.
1: Yeah. That wasn't so stupid. That was for a good reason.
0: What a time to be alive.
1: I know. And it doesn't even feel real, does it, COVID now?
0: No.
1: Like, if you look back at the things we did, social distancing, and now, like, here we are, stood, like, close together in a studio.
0: It literally feels like a fever dream.
1: Oh, yeah, it absolutely does. And a good link there, Jones, because what's coming up right now?
0: We've got Fever Dream, everybody.
1: There we go. It's a bit of Alex Warren for you here on the Saturday morning kickstart.

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0: Shakira and Burna Boy on Outreach Radio. Darling, darling, let's go. There we go. Welcome back. And now it's time in the show where we play Who Am I? So, Jodes, as always, you've been looking up some clues and looking up a famous face, a famous person, singer, or multiple people. But have you got the first two clues for us today?
1: Yeah, the first clue is that this week we've got an American rapper on the show. So yeah, he's an American rapper and he began rapping at the age of 14, where he was skipping school to focus on hip hop and perfecting his craft.
0: Don't do that, kids. Don't do that. You've got to, school's important.
1: School is very important. But if you do have a passion for something, it's also good to pursue that in your own time as well.
0: It is. So anyway, sorry, I interrupted you there. He started skipping school for rapping at the age of 14.
1: Yeah, and he's an American rapper.
0: Okay. Are those the first two clues?
1: They're the first two clues for you, JJ.
0: Nice, short and sweet. Okay, well, you can get in touch by texting
1: 0770-090807 and text the word studio with the answer. So we're not giving you a lot of information. It's very broad, this one. It could be anyone. However, keep your eyes out. It could be an American rapper who you know.
0: Just vote for any American rapper. I can't think of any at the moment.
1: This is where we get a list coming in.
0: Yeah, exactly. We're going to be looking at that. We're going to give you the next 3 minutes and 47 seconds to get those messages in. And then you're going to give us a couple more clues to help us out, aren't you, Jodes?
1: Absolutely. You're going to have five by the end of the Who Am I?
0: I'm going to need a little bit of help here, definitely. It's very broad at the moment, but I'm loving it. Nice and short and sweet. Until then, we're going on to Our City with a bit of Locked Away.

0: locked away our city this morning. We're currently halfway through our first half of the show, and we come into the middle of our Who Am I this morning as well.
1: Yes, you've given us two very vague clues so far about who our Who Am I is. But can you repeat them for us and give us a couple more clues just to help us out that one little bit?
0: Yeah, so he's an American rapper and he began rapping at the age of 14, skipping school to focus on hip hop and perfecting his craft. The two new clues are that he'd always loved to draw, and as a child he would create detailed drawings of superheroes.
1: That's so bizarre. Okay, I'm getting a feeling that I might know who it is.
0: What, by the superhero clue?
1: Yeah, for really? Some reason. I don't know why, but anyway, carry on.
0: Okay, the next one and the final one so far is he is the only artist in history to have 10 consecutive studio albums debut at number one on the Billboard 200 chart.
1: Oh my goodness.
0: The only artist in history to have this, by the
1: That's
0: way.
1: That's so interesting. Wow. So only artist.
0: He's an American rapper. He skipped school. He liked to draw as a child. And he's the only artist in history to have 10 consecutive studio albums in the number one charts.
1: Very good. Okay. Interesting. I felt like the superhero clues was a little bit of a giveaway, but then it wasn't. Now I'm really confused again. I'm back to square one. This is really tricky today. You've not made it easy for us, have you?
0: I really wanted to get people's minds going. But if you do think you know the answer, make sure to text in on 0777-090807 and text the word studio.
1: That's it. I think we're getting a few messages in. Jodie keeps looking at the screen. She's hidden it from me today because I'm playing along too. But yeah, we'll have to see. We'll have to see. Until then, we're going back in time with one of our 80s songs. It's a classic. I actually like the drum and bass remix of it. Do you know this song yet, Jodes?
0: Down Under, like Australia.

0: Men at Work, right here on Outreach Radio. A blast from the past, some might say. However, a lot of my generation, because, you know, me and Jodie are in separate generations.
1: That's not true.
0: I'm joking, all right.
1: I'm not 60.
0: You are almost in the over 25s category on Axe Factor, though.
1: All right, but I'm still in the under 30s, and I still get to have the 16 to 25 rail card.
0: Okay, all right. Well, anyway, what was I? I don't know where I was even going with that. I was just saying about the remix of that by Lude, which a lot of our generation do know. You know the Down Under remix, do you?
1: Yeah, of course I do.
0: Oh, okay, that's good then. Anyway, we are in the middle of our Who Am I game, and at the moment we've had 4 clues. Why are you shaking your head at me? I saw that in the corner of my eye. You're like, why are you mentioning that I'm 24 years old? Anyway, we are in the... I'm going to get so told off after this. In the middle of our Who Am I game, you've given us 4 clues so far, and if you still will you give us one more giveaway clue?
1: I'll give everyone listening a clue, Gigi, but not you. Right, to the listeners out there, this person is an American rapper. He began rapping at the age of 14, skipping school to focus on hip-hop. He's always loved to draw, and as a child, he would create drawings of superheroes. And he is the only artist in history to have 10 consecutive studio albums debut at number one on the Billboard 200 chart. And finally, his strange name comes from the initials of his real name, which is Marshall Mathers.
0: Interesting. What's his real name again? Marshall Mathers.
1: And his name comes from the initials of that. Don't say it out loud, Gigi.
0: You knew I was about to do that. Okay, I think I've got it.
1: I was like, no, please do not voice this.
0: I've got it.
1: So if you do know the answer, make sure you text in on 0770 090807 and text the word studio. So if you put the clues together, I might have actually said the name of this person to you.
0: And you've never done that before.
1: Never, ever.
0: I mean, I dread the day you do. Imagine, today, Who Am I is... Blah, blah, blah, blah.
1: Imagine, Who Am I is Taylor Swift.
0: No, well, that's quite
1: princess.
0: Ironic, because we do have Taylor Swift coming up right now with her brand new song from Toy Story 5. Coming up very, very soon, we're going to have a bit of Natasha Bedingfield before we give you the answer to the Who Am I game. But should we whack it on?
1: Yeah, go for it.
0: Let's do it. Go on, you introduce it, Jodes.
1: It's I Knew It, I Knew You from Toy Story by Taylor Swift.

0: Unwritten, Tasha Bedingfield. I love that song. Ever since I've watched that film, Anyone But You. Have you watched that film? I feel like you haven't. Anyone But You?
1: No. I want to say, I wouldn't know.
0: No. It's where he's, spoiler alert, he's in the helicopter and because he's so stressed that he's getting airlifted, he's like singing Unwritten because it's his like safe song. It's a really cool film. You have no idea, do you?
1: No idea.
0: Okay, well, we're going to have to play you anyone But You because it's such a great film.
1: All right, but it is time to reveal the answer to our Who Am I?
0: Who am I indeed? So you've given us some clues. We've been trying to work out who it is. So go on, tell us the clues and then will you reveal us the answer? Put us out of our misery.
1: Of course I will, GG. So this person is an American rapper. He began rapping at the age of 14, skipping school to focus on hip hop. He's always loved to draw and as a child he will create detailed drawings of superheroes. He is the only artist in history to have 10 consecutive studio albums debut at number one on the Billboard 200 chart. And finally, his strange name comes from the initials of his real name, Marshall Mathers.
0: There you go. So, nice hit in the microphone there.
1: Sorry, that was that was very loud this morning, wasn't it?
0: It's all right. You're all good.
1: Unnecessary.
0: So you've given us the clues, but now it is time to put us all out of our misery. Who is the answer to our Who Am I today?
1: Marshall Mathers is, in fact, M&M.
0: Exactly, M&M. It was making me think of that trend, Madame Morrible, M&M, flipping around, wicked witch.
1: I always think of the chocolate.
0: Yeah, M&M's, yeah.
1: I personally like the ones without the peanuts in.
0: Yeah, fair enough.
1: I like the caramel ones.
0: I like the crunchy ones.
1: Oh no, not for me then.
0: Obviously there's other too chocolate many holes. As well, but there you go, M&M. I would never have thought of you picking that one. But
1: I wanted to mix it up. I thought, I don't think we've had a rapper yet.
0: No, we haven't. We definitely haven't. I think we should whack one of his amazing songs on. We were picking between a few. Without You was up there. Without Me, sorry, was up there. But we've gone with this one.
1: It's Lose Yourself by, of course, M&M.
0: It does, and it's got one of the world's longest intros ever.
1: The Who Am I for us this morning here on Outreach Radio.
0: Oh, yes. Now, this is coming up to the end of the first half, but we will be back very soon with our second half of the Saturday morning kickstart. But like Jode said, we're going to end right here with a bit of M&M. Here's Lose Yourself on the Saturday morning kickstart.
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0: the Saturday morning kickstart right here on Outreach Radio. I'm Gigi.
1: And I'm Jody.
0: That's a bit of Joel Corey for you with Lonely.
2: Just because you're lonely.
0: And what a show we've had so far. We've done our Who Am I game where we've had a bit of rappers today with a bit of Eminem. Thank you for that one, Jodes. What made you pick Eminem? I know you were pretty certain about it when we were talking about it.
1: I've actually got a rap that I wrote myself about Humpty Dumpty that sat on a wall.
0: Oh, no.
1: Humpty Dumpty sat on a wall. Humpty Dumpty had a great fall. I can't remember what else happened in the rap. It was like if Humpty Dumpty was... If Humpty Dumpty was pushed off a wall instead of falling, it's like, can't forget about the dog, woof, woof, woof, woof. Oh, the cat, meow, meow, meow, meow. Then a walk at the dog who said it was grandma. He sat home cooking with grandpa. It must have been her, said daddy long legs, because she likes to eat scrambled eggs. So it was grandma that pushed Humpty Dumpty off the wall.
0: Oh, my goodness.
1: Yeah,
0: I hope there's no kids listening. That's petrifying.
1: Maybe next week I release it and then we play it on the show.
0: Or maybe not, but that was a great interpretive rap.
1: Yeah.
0: What's it with me, with interpretive dance, interpretive rap today? She's just all go, go, go. It's fine. You guys only have to listen to her. I have to put up with her in the studio.
1: That's not very nice. Maybe we'll just make it...
0: Hang on, she's pushing me away from my microphone.
1: Maybe we'll make it the Saturday morning kickstart with Jody. Never mind Gigi.
0: I don't know about that. I don't know. I'm getting pushed. Look at this. Anyway, welcome back. We've got a great jam-packed second half for you. We are very soon going to be going head-to-head in North versus South.
1: Yorkshire.
0: And of course, the South is going to win.
1: I heard a burp, so I couldn't carry it on.
0: Yorkshire.
1: Yorkshire, Yorkshire, Yorkshire.
0: What about all the other counties in the North?
1: They get... Well, the North kind of exists as the North, but I feel like everything in the Midlands... gets forgotten about. Birmingham, it all gets forgotten about.
0: That's not very nice.
1: You just say the Midlands, you don't know where it is, whether that's Lancaster or whatever. Like it all turns into one place. You've got the North, the South, and then they've got the filling in the middle.
0: Like a donut.
1: Kind of.
0: I don't know. We're going a bit insane. I think it's time we stop talking and we whack the next song on. It's a new one. We played it in the Saturday morning kickstart before. A bit of Jazzy and Calvin Harris coming together. And they've created Satisfy. So we're going to play it for you right here this morning. This is Outreach Radio playing Satisfy.

0: Sweet Dreams right here on Outreach Radio. Okay, well, it's now one of our favourite parts of the Saturday Morning Kickstart, where we battle it out because it's time for
1: North versus South.
0: So, I want to go first this week.
1: Fine, you go first.
0: You went first last week, so it's my turn this week. We're talking festivals.
1: It was my choice.
0: Yeah, good idea, because I did theme parks last week and absolutely won. But I think I'm going to win this week, because I could list a lot, but I've been told to pick a handful. So, I'm going to go. I've been told to do this because she doesn't want to lose.
1: There is not. It's because we're supposed to pick one thing each and then describe it in detail. And last week, for the first time ever, she started listing off all these things. I was like, I'm playing by the rules here. You're not. So technically, she should have been disqualified.
0: Oh, okay. Well, I'm going to start with... I'm just laughing because of our conversation before this. I'm going with Reading Festival. Not by choice.
1: And that was by choice.
0: No, I am. Reading Festival. I have been to Reading Festival. It was great. I saw Fred again. I saw Ray. I saw Lana Del Rey. I saw a lot of good people. So, yeah, I'm going with Reading Festival. It's a great one. It's a big one, and it happens every year, and it's not happened just yet, but it's a great one.
1: I'm going to draw the scores with you on this one, Gigi.
0: Let me guess.
1: And I'm going to go with for Leeds Festival.
0: How could I have guessed? Look at that. So Leeds, what's so good about Leeds, apart from the fact that they copy the exact same lineup?
1: No. It's not copied. They do it so everyone in the north can go and everyone in the south could go.
0: Very true. They're very fair people. But I feel like we kind of just have both played the same card here.
1: But you get more mosh pits in the north. More people go crazy. When it rains, everyone slides in the mud. You always hear like the horror stories of Leeds and Reading Festival, but you hear it all about Leeds. Leeds is the place where we get the rain, it gets muggy, it gets dirty, but people are still having a good time. I feel like in the south, you get a drop of rain and people are like, ah, I need to go to glamping. No one goes glamping in Leeds Fest, ever.
0: No one goes glamping in Reading Festival either.
1: No, you can get glamping tents.
0: Well, I can confirm we don't all go and hide when it's raining. The day that I went, which was in 2024, I took a raincoat. I was also in a vest top because it was really hot, but it also absolutely hammered it down and I stood there and still watched Fred again.
1: But you didn't camp, did you? So you didn't have the proper...
0: I did go for the day. That's
1: yeah,
0: very true.
1: You didn't have the proper camping experience. Whereas I have been to a festival and I did get the camping experience, but we'll go through with that one on the next round.
0: After this. Okay, well, you let us know if you think the North is winning or the South. I feel like at the moment it's pretty tricky because we're both playing a very similar card. You were talking about your mosh pits, but it also happens in Reading as
1: well. Yeah, but people don't get damn dirty in the South.
0: Well, that just says a lot about the North.
1: So text your answer in on 0770-090807 and text the word studio. Up next, we've got the Black Eyed Peas with Rock That Body. Right now,

0: we go. We have Rock That Body with the Black Eyed Peas after our North versus South this morning. But we are coming back into the game. And Gigi, I'm going to let you go first.
1: Thank you, because I'm absolutely going to smash you this round. I think we need to get something sorted about your chair. It's very squeaky, isn't it, today? Anyway, I'm going to go with something that you're not going to beat, and that is Glastonbury.
0: I can beat Glastonbury.
1: You definitely can't beat Glastonbury.
0: Oh, I can.
1: It's probably one of the most world-famous festivals, obviously one of the biggest in the UK. They've had so many amazing headliners. Like, in recent years, we've had Dua Lipa, Coldplay, Elton John, Sir Elton John, of course, Billie Eilish, Paul McCartney. In terms of rappers, we've had Kendrick Lamar as well. And then in other years as well, previous, we've had Coldplay 5 times. We've had Radiohead, Foo Fighters, Ed Sheeran, Gorillaz, Beyoncé, Florence and the Machine, Kanye West. I could keep going and keep going and keep going. If I go back in time, all the way to the 70s, we even started off with T-Rex. And you probably don't even know who T-Rex are.
0: Well, I'm going to mix it up and I'm going to go up the north to Manchester with Creamfield. So Creamfield is actually celebrating 20 years this year. It's an incredible festival. I actually went last year. And you've got a mix of music. You've got a bit of drum and bass, a little bit of pop. It's for current. It's very current. And a lot of the time with Glastonbury, Gigi, a lot of more of the older generation are starting to go there now, where Creamfields has got a lot of young people and upcoming artists as well. But last year we had a bit of chasing status. We had Calvin Harris, you can't beat him. And Swedish House Mafia. There's so much happening there. There's got so many different tents. You've got your drum and bass bit. You've got your house music. There's just stuff happening all day, all night long. And there's even, this is incredible, there's a co-op. Now, I know there's lots of other shops as well, but specifically at Creamfields, there's a co-op that has a DJ on all night long until 4 o'clock in the morning, where you can just buy your toasties, you can buy your pot noodles, and you can just listen to this man doing his DJing. It's just incredible. There's music happening all the time. You don't have that at Glastonbury. You don't have the man in the co-op.
1: Well. That is interesting. I still think I win because Glastonbury's been going on since the 1970s.
0: It's been going since the 1970s, but I feel like Creamfields is starting to take over. And a lot of stuff's been happening in the media with it this year, where people do think there's going to be more people each year at Creamfields. I mean, the tickets have sold out already. They're having to release like third releases now. And it is on the same bank holiday as Leeds Fest and Reading Fest. So people have got to pick and choose. What do they want to do on their bank holiday weekend?
1: Very interesting. Well, there is a lot more in the south, but I won't go against the rules today and list other southern festivals such as Boomtown and the Isle of Wight Festival. I'm only joking. I won't go into detail. But yeah, so you need to message in. Tell us whether you think the north has won or is it the south?
0: On 0770-090807, text the word studio and text your answer saying the north is the best with Leeds Fest and Creamfields.
1: Or say that the south is the best with Glastonbury and Reading and other ones as well. There you go. Get your
0: Pick
1: messages
0: your
1: in. Now I'm going to play a very festival-y and summer type song right now. It's a bit of Tiny Tempo with KDA. This is Turn the Music Louder, right here on your Saturday morning kickstart.

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0: got Gigi and Jody's Pick a Mix, picking our favourite songs of the week.
1: Oh, yeah. So you've got to wait until the end of the show. We've got just under half an hour left now of the show. But it's been jam-packed. We've had a lot of fun today. We've had a lot of interpreted dances, rapping. We've had our North versus South, where obviously the South won with the festivals. Because, you know, the North just...
0: Up the North. I think we did well. We had Leeds first and we had Creamfields.
1: I don't know. I saw more South messages coming in.
0: Oh, give over.
1: Well, remember, we are on a Southern radio station, Jodes. We've accepted you into our community. You should be grateful.
0: Of course you have.
1: We have. We have indeed. Well, also, we always want to know if you've got any songs that you want us to play on the show or even in the future shows as well. So like we always say, get in touch if you do have a favourite song. Just like we're playing our favourite songs for our Pick and Mix, we want to hear from you as well, our wonderful listeners here at Outreach Radio.
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1: You know what to do. We love it right here on Outreach Radio and we love you guys listening in as well. And in fact, we did actually have this next one as a request as well. It's a bit of Beyonce and you were like, why don't we put it on today's show? Now, we might not be able to squeeze any requests in today's show now as we do only have half an hour left, but we could do them in future ones, can't we, Jodes?
0: Yeah, go for it.
1: She's one of our... She likes to look at all the requests and tells me where to put them in our playlist. We literally do our playlist by hand as well. With all the technology that we've got and AI, we do it by hand, don't we?
0: Pen to paper.
1: Pen to paper, different colours to colour coordinate it. It's the best thing ever. So make sure you do get those requests in. We'll add it to our pen and paper and we'll get those requests in for next week's or some future shows as well. Well, right now, should we play it?
0: Yeah, go for it.
1: Go on, you introduce it, Jodes.
0: It's Beyonce with Texas Hold'em. Get those cowboy hats out. Yeehaw, Outreach Radio.
1: I don't know, she's crazy. Here it is, Texas Hold'em on the Saturday morning kickstart.

0: go. That's Lady Gaga. Bad romance, one from my childhood.
1: Oh yeah, we love a bit of Lady Gaga. Have I told you about the time that I accidentally walked into a Lady Gaga concert in Mallorca?
0: Yes, please tell everybody.
1: I was on holiday and I'm almost certain, it's probably a tribute act, but I was almost certain that I accidentally saw Lady Gaga in concert in Mallorca when I was like 3 or 4, because my grandparents owned an apartment and we used to always go and like find evening entertainment. I think we accidentally found Lady Gaga. I need to look up where she was in like 2009.
0: And then you got dragged out the concert, didn't
1: you? Yeah, we did, because we weren't supposed to be there. But I don't know, maybe that's a complete and utter lie. Ooh. I don't know. No, I just...
0: Well, Gigi's mum, if you're listening, Pam, give us a message.
1: I just have this vivid memory of my nan taking us into this Lady Gaga concert, but it was probably a tribute act now. I don't know.
0: Who knows?
1: She was very alike. I'll give her that.
0: Wow. Well, I mean, 3-year-old you could get away with it, then anyone can.
1: Exactly that. Okay, well, it's time for our pick a mix. And can I go first?
0: Yeah, go for it. You go first every week. Don't need to ask.
1: All right, okay.
0: My voice then.
1: Well, the release of Heartstopper is coming out very, very soon.
0: No. It was yesterday.
1: Was it yesterday?
0: The 17th. It was Heartstopper Day yesterday.
1: I need to get my facts right. Well, let's scrap that. It came out yesterday. So I thought I'd play a Heartstopper song, and I absolutely love this song. I love this artist as well. It's a bit of Carly Rae Jepsen. I don't know if you'll remember it from this series, but it featured in the episodes. This is Runaway With Me, and I love the song, which is why it's my pick a mix this week on the Saturday Morning Kickstart.

0: Carly Rae Jepsen. An amazing song. From Heartstopper, one of my favourite series to read and to watch. And that's my pick and mix this week. So, Jose, it's now your turn. What is your pick and mix this week and why have you chosen it?
1: My pick and mix is coming from one of my new and upcoming favourite artists. It's Cameron Wickham. I'm quite new to his music. Have you heard of him before, Gigi?
0: I haven't, but I have heard it's getting quite popular if it's the song that I'm thinking of.
1: It is. It's Kingdom of Fear, and I wanted to play it for you because I don't think a lot of people know it yet, but it is an absolute banging tune. So let's play it here, right here on the Outreach Radio this morning. Welcome to my Pick a Mix, everybody.

0: Cameron Whitcomb with The Kingdom of Fear. What a banger. It's kind of pulp mixed with country music. I'm just loving the vibes. It's something different. And that's what Outreach Radio is all about. Playing a range of music for you. So we are coming to the end of the show, aren't we, Gigi?
1: It is, which means we've got one song left that we're going to play. And it's a joint one that we're picking together. Before we head and we head on over to DJ Oz with his Island Vibration show starting at 11 o'clock. We were deciding, we weren't sure what song we were going to pick today, but we've managed to pick one, haven't we?
0: Yeah, it's actually our favourite song together,
1: I think. I think we bonded over this song, like, one of the first times we, like, spoke and had a conversation. It's by The Wanted. The Wanted.
0: And it's one of my favourites, one of Gigi's favourites. So we thought, do you know what? Good vibes this morning, good summer vibes, great energy. Let's do it.
1: Okay, well, thank you so much for listening to the Saturday Morning Kickstart today. Remember, we'll be back same time, same place next week right here in the morning, fresh at 9 o'clock on your Saturday. So, let's end with it. It's The Wanted with
0: Walks Like Rihanna.
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40 minutes it's taken me to figure out what was going wrong here this morning. And you know what it was? Windows. That thing called Windows. All looking like it's working okay. But as you heard, wasn't so good, was it? Anyway, hope that didn't affect your listening too much, which I'm sure it did. Good morning, welcome along. What's left of the morning? 20 minutes to the hour, 12 o'clock. Outreach Radio, your truly local radio station for Hampshire and surrounding areas. DJ Oz at the controls, fighting to keep it together. Major technical problems this morning. I say major technical problems. You know what the IT... You ever watch the IT Crowd? Switch it off and on again. That sorted it. Unbelievable. Anyway. We're just into the last 20 minutes of the first hour of today's Island Vibrations. Sounds of Lutan Fire. Rastaman Fitness. Before that, you might well have heard the brand new one from QQ, Sweet Romance, and various other tracks. We did try to get a little of John Holton at the start of the show. Bit of Sugar Minot, bit of Gregory Isaacs in between all the technical faffing around in the studio. But my goodness, what a morning. Anyway, all sorted now. Let's keep it rolling. Some good reggae music right here on Outreach Radio. Now a little rhythm that came my way this week on Tuesday on Stingray Records. It's called the Run Run Rhythm, and I'll tell you what, I've got three tracks off that rhythm to play for you now. Kicking off with this one from Conrad Crystal alongside Sugar Roy. It's called Crisis.

0: Luciano and Gunman. Before that, you had Gunman, Conrad Crystal and Sugar Roy and Crisis. On a brand new rhythm which arriving on Tuesday, it's called the Run Run Rhythm on Stingray Records. Loving that. Now, I'll tell you what is a good one, arriving on Tuesday as well. Grammy Award winning reggae icon Shaggy. His summer continues strong as VP Records, in partnership with Ranch Entertainment, releases a Looking Lovely remix. Do you know Looking Lovely? Have you any idea what Looking Lovely is? I'll show you in a minute. It's out now. Robin Thicke is joined up with him, along with rising New York rapper Zeddy Will. Originally featured on Shaggy's latest album called Lottery, Looking Lovely, the remix adds a contemporary hip-hop edge to the original smooth R&B dancehall foundation. The remix, it says, keeps a bright melodic production but tightens the pacing, but built for playlist parties and repeat spins. The track marks another successful collaboration from the artist, known for bringing together unexpected voices from different musical backgrounds. Here is the remix version, Shaggy, Robin Thicke and Zeddy Will, in a bit of a hip-hop style, and it's called Looking Lovely. It's the remix.
1: 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Shaggy, I think they're gonna like this one, bro.

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And it's kind of hip-hop remix version of Looking Lovely. But I'll tell you what, after all, this is Island Vibrations, and it's all about tropical and reggae music. So, with that in mind,

0: There you go, Shaggy alongside Robin Thicke, the reggae remix version of Looking Love. Now, I don't know what you think, hip-hop version or reggae version. I think you can guess which way I'm leaning. Definitely with a reggae version. What a great tune though. Lovely summer vibes there with that. Right, there was a little rhythm that arrived here a couple of weeks ago. I'm going to give it another drop this morning. It's called the Live Up Rhythm. A couple of tracks off that rhythm. Kicking off with this one from Kerry Lopez.
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0: yes, Pressure Bus 5 and Love Is a Solution. Before that, you had Kerry Lopez and Lifetime. Gotta stay focused. From the Live Up Rhythm, arrived here a couple of weeks ago. What a great rhythm. I thought I'd give it another drop today. Now, before we get into the ad breaks, roughly the top of the hour, I'm going to probably overrun by a minute or so. Whatever. I am going to play you the latest one from Sean Paul. He's teamed up with Zimmy. This track arrived me last Friday. Actually, I didn't get a chance to drop it last week because we were, as you're well aware, conducting our outside broadcast. So, I'm going to drop it now. The latest one from Sean Paul and Zimmy. This is called Do It.
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2: 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So when girl body turn good, we have to talk it. 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

0: Oh, isn't that good stuff? Sean Paul alongside Zimmy. And Do It. I'll tell you what, here at the Hilton Chandler's Ward, I'm pretty sure there's people downstairs looking up at the ceiling because we're right above them and they're going, what is going on up there? Because I tell you what, I didn't know these studio speakers could go that loud. They do go loud. Right, I'm going to go pay the bills. I'll be back on the other side with this week's Reggae Charts Top 10.
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4: 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Here we go.

Oh, I'm just going to stop that there because things went so pear-shaped in this morning show at the start that I didn't get to make my little point right at the beginning when I was playing all the John Holt tracks. But did you... I know it's all a bit of a mess in the beginning of the show this morning, but did you hear the John Holt track, Alibaba, from 1969? Yes, 1969.

Well, I already played it earlier, kind of. You must know this track, you must know it. Was there with me? I rode through a valley with a princess by my side. The Duke and the Duchess. So, now you know where the musical inspiration for Norman Espier came from. Going back to the charts. Brand new in this week's number 10. We are one. Norman Espier. Stress-free.

Oh, there you go. Number 10 this week. Brand new entry into this week's charts for Norman Esper, which is E-S-P-E-U-T, if you want to look him up, and a track called Stress Free. Now it's down four places, I'm afraid, this week for Protégé alongside Massacre. Ting Loud is at this week's

0: And now we are on the road. Oh, she does love. Now we popping up cold. You know, see the thing alone is a different mode. Anything goes. And now we are on the road. Oh, she does love. Now we popping up cold.
1: Protégé alongside Massacre. Number 9 in this week's Reggae Charts Top 10 with Ting Loud. Now it's a non-mover this week, but Mr. Tony Roy holding steady in his flying machine at this week's
2: Number 8.

Tony Roy and Flying Machine, this week's number 8 in the Reggae Charts Top 10. What a great track. It's up one place this week for Queen Ifrika and I Am The Rush. Lantern at this week's

0: Ah, there you go. Queen Ifrica and I'm Nourash and Lantern. This week's number 7 in the Reggae Charts Top 10. Now, it's also up one place this week for Stephen Marley. Hills of St. Anne is at this week's.
1: Number 6.

0: Great stuff. Stephen Marley, this week's number six with Hills of St. Anne. That's also up one place this week with Bernard Sage. Good versus evil.
1: The hills of St. Anne.
0: This week's

Good Over Evil, Vernal Sage. This week's number 5 in the Reggae Charts Top 10. Now it's a non-mover this week for Buju Banton. Holding position with Butter.

0: Buju Banton, Butterfly is this week's number 4 in the reggae charts, a non-mover for him. And at number 3 this week, it's down 2 places for Turbulence and Kemar McGregor with Stuck on You.
1: Number 3.

0: great stuff. Turbulence alongside Kimai McGregor. Down two places.
1: Turbulence.
0: From last week's number one to this week's number three with Stuck on You. And now this week's number two is up one place for Diani and Sean Mizzle and The Little Things.

to Yanni and Sean Nizzle. This week's number 2 in the Reggae Charts Top 10 with The Little Things. Which means we got a brand new number 1 this week. And you can find out exactly what it is.

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0: Oh, there you go. 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
1: It's about that time.
0: Good stuff.
1: Good over evening.
0: Right, we've got just under 20 minutes left of the show to go. I think it's time we go island hopping. And today we're going to go to the island of Haiti to see what's happening in the tropical top three there. Some great tracks, I'm telling you. Kicking off with this one, number three in the tropical charts, Rochelle Guillaume featuring Bambi. It's called Tag Lee.

the track called Tagli. Now, I know I did the charts from Haiti a couple of weeks ago, but I just had to do it again today because the tunes are just so good. The number one track, which is coming up very shortly, I just can't stop listening to it. I'm loving it so much. And number two in Haiti at the moment is Marvin and Felicia Ross. This one is called Ma Vie Sans Toi, My Life Without You. How's your French this morning? Or should I say this afternoon? Such a good song this, I'm telling you.

what a great track. Marvin and Felicia Ross. It's called Ma Vie Sans Toi. Loving it. Now, number one this week in the tropical charts, holding the top spot, is Impossible, also alongside Felicia Ross. So she is holding the number one and two spots on the island of Haiti at the moment. DJ Oz, DJ Oz, DJ Oz. And this one, number one, is called Overdose. And I'm loving this, I'll tell you.

0: Oh, I'm loving that so much. Impossible alongside Felicia Ross. And oh, Overdose is the name of the song. Loving it. In fact, I'll tell you what, I will share the video on our Facebook page. If you go to Outreach Connect on Facebook, we've got a group on Facebook called Outreach Connect. Go on there, just follow that and like it if you like to keep up to date with bits and pieces that are going on the station. I'll go on there in just a moment and I will share the video for Impossible and Felicia Ross. I'll share that onto the Outreach Connect Facebook page so you can find it easily and just check out the video. The song is so nice, isn't it? Right, we're going to keep with the tropical star. We have got a brand new song. I say brand new. It arrived me last week, but I didn't get a chance to play it last week. It is a Spanish reggae pop song called Deja Vu, featuring the vocals of Mexican-Haitian singer Maleika. Deja Vu is a story about knowing your worth, refusing to repeat the past, and taking one last chance on real love. What can I tell you?
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0: Maleika alongside Kick Rock.

Oh, there you go. What do you think of that? Maleka and Kikro. Now, if you don't know who Kikro is, I'm just going to tell you, Scott, I've got it written here. Kikro's eclectic catalogue as a songwriter and producer has grown to more than 161 million streams, 2.9 billion video views, 671 chart appearances in dance, soul, R&B, dancehall, reggae, soca and K-pop, including multiple number one albums and singles. So, Maleka and Kikro, what can I tell you? What a great track. Now we are going to go soca style now as we head towards the end of the show. Now there is an old classic from 1994 from Peter Humphrey called Miss Daisy Don't Come So Fast. I don't know if you know that one, but this has had a 2026, I don't know, what can I call it? A 2026 revamp by Sakina, and this is the track called Miss Daisy.

Finishing off today's show, taking you back to 1994 for the original of Miss Daisy, Don't Come So Fast. Grenadian Style. Part of Carnival history, I think, is this one. Peter Humphrey. Miss Daisy. I've just realised the time. Right, let you know what's happening on Average Radio for this afternoon. Charlotte is up next at 1 o'clock. Or just up, it's already gone 1 o'clock. Sorry, I've overrun. Sorry, Charlotte. She's going to be filling in for Ollie. Ollie's away for a few weeks, sunning himself somewhere nice. So Charlotte's covering for him this afternoon. So she'll be here for a few hours here on Outreach Radio from 1 till 5. Carla's up at 5 with Are You Ready to Party. Graham is up at 7 with the classic dance anthems. And I'll be back next week, next Saturday, for more Island Vibrations. Catch you on Drive Time as well, from 4 till 7, Monday to Friday. Have a really good rest of the week. Or weekend, I should say.

It's the Neil Deal, and it's Charlotte Neil here with Craig David and 7 Days, kicking us off into the afternoon, and I'm here to take you up to 3 p.m. today. You would have just heard DJ Oz, who's done a brilliant job as always, playing you some of the finest music on the airwaves, really hitting the spot with all the feel-good vibes this Saturday afternoon. And now it's my time to continue that vibe up until 3 p.m. today.

Olivia Rodrigo and Stupid, a song that played for you this Saturday afternoon. Before that was The Script with The Crowd Was Singing Wonderwall, a brand new single from them, which I really enjoyed. I actually heard it for the first time today, but it sounds very familiar. It's got a familiar feel to it. I can't quite work it out yet, but I enjoyed it nonetheless, may I say so myself. But let me know what you're up to, what's cooking, what your plans are for this afternoon, what's going on. It's another glorious day here on Outreach Radio, and it's crazy to think that just a week ago today, it was DJ Oz, Ollie from Arsening Party with Ollie, and myself all over Romsey supporting Beggars Fair, but most importantly, the local musicians, shops, stalls, and community. Do you know what? It's just time has flown by, but most importantly, we did sweat out last week. It was extremely hot and we had nowhere for shade, no cover, but nonetheless we loved it. It was nice for us three to be together again, especially when our shows are back to back, which was quite fun. But time flies. I just can't keep up with life at the moment. It's all just flying by too quickly at once.

I'm just loving the tracks today. Playing a few that I've not heard in a long time. Ariana Grande. And Inti, playing for you this Saturday afternoon. Now, a little bit of goss, kids, I tell ya. That song is supposedly written about Ricky, which was an ex-boyfriend of hers many, many years ago. Anyway, there is talks of the town that they're actually back together. She's left the relationship, she ended up dating other people, getting married, getting divorced, then dating someone else, and now she's back with Ricky again. And that song's about him, apparently. Because it came out on the album that she wrote about him. So you never know, there's the latest goss. There's been lots of photos taken of them, obviously from paparazzi and things like that. It's been across the internet, them two very cuddly and close together. So maybe they're back together, maybe this is the one. And for her, I really hope it is. I actually, back then, I used to feel like I knew the ins and outs and everything that was going on with Ariana Grande in her life. And I really liked Ricky. Not that I knew him personally, but he seemed quite a cool guy. He was quite chilled, quite down to earth, a bit of a good laugh. I feel he's got a good soul in him, so I hope for their sake he sounds like a good one.

and a musician for a living. This is the worst thing that could happen. I have dosed myself up. I feel fine, but my voice is not. So apologies in advance if you think, Charlotte, you sound like you smoked 100 cigarettes. I haven't. to be honest, if I'd done that, I'd probably make things sound a little bit better. Maybe I'd have a little bit like a sexy voice. You know, when people like smoke and you think, oh, that sounds quite raspy. I won't be doing it anytime soon, it's fine.

I just love this song. I really do. Honestly, it's got such a good vibe to it. The sun's out. It reminds me of the Sex Education series, which I think I've said before and I'm going to keep saying because that was so fun to watch. The first two were so good and they came out at such brilliant times of the year as well. I believe it's sort of around lockdown times, maybe. I can't really remember. I feel like it was about then. And so everyone didn't really have too much to do. So that was sort of the talk of the town. I loved it. It was a great series. And we need a little bit more like that coming out. I wonder, hopefully they're working on something behind the scenes. A note that I do want to say, though, is apologies if my voice sounds a little bit off. I am losing it. I thought I was gaining it back. I thought things were getting better. I actually think it's getting worse. Which, for someone who is a presenter for a living,

I feel like everyone used to sing like that in the early 2000s. Blink 182, and I miss you playing for you this Saturday afternoon on the Neil Deal. Do you know what? I just love that vibe. I feel like everyone was singing like that sort of early, mid-2000s, and then it's kind of just drifted a little bit. And then it's sort of 2012, maybe 11, 12, 13, people started singing like that again. Where are you? And you know what? I'm all down for the vibe. If people want to bring it back, that's all good with me. No complaints over here. Now, a little bit more gossip for you. Lord has actually called out one of the streaming services recently over there about the song AI feature, which basically has been sharing inaccurate information about her song. And she's not happy with it. She actually took to Instagram not long ago to just give a little bit of a statement, a little bit of a poignant moment on it, to say that this is just not acceptable. We can't have AI taking over our streaming services and giving out inaccurate information. You know, especially being a musician myself, we put a lot of work into our craft for AI to interpret it in the way that it's not what we've suggested at all. So I can kind of understand it, but yeah, a little bit of drama going on at the moment between Lord and the streaming services, or service in particular, should I say. All the information is on the internet if you want to find out a little bit more.

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4: This is the Neil Deal.

Marine 5. And this love. Oh, it's flying by this Saturday afternoon. It's going quickly. We're already into the second hour of the Neil Deal, taking you up to 3 p.m. today. I just can't keep up and on track, to be honest, with the time. I'm just looking at it, I'm like, oh my Christ. I'm like Pamela from Gavin and Stacey. I just can't believe anything, to be honest with you. But we've got plenty more coming your way, and a song that's not normally on the Neil Deal on a Saturday afternoon, but I'll be honest with you, it is a little bit of a guilty pleasure. The Boo Bells, Young at Heart. Sucks to be you if you don't like the song. Yeah.

a song that I think we all know now, and I don't really hear anyone saying that they're bored of it yet. Normally, you hear songs all the time on the radio, fresh out, you know, into the charts, fresh out into the world, and you've heard it enough times now, you're like, I need a little bit of a break, and everyone keeps playing it, which is why here on Outrage Radio, we like to spice it up and play all different types of music for you, so that every time you hear a song, it always feels fresh. But Olivia Demon's Sound Fender is a song that I do keep going back to, I'll be completely honest. And no one's complaining about it, but they have officially made UK chart history with their powerhouse duet, Rain Me In, which is what you've just heard here on Outrage Radio. And the track has logged an unbelievable 16 weeks at number one on the official UK singles charts. I mean, imagine that. You know, I think in itself, you sit there as a musician and think, you know, they're probably sat thinking, I can't even believe that I've got this far in my music career anyway, that I've even achieved this level of success, let alone you've now topped the charts and officially made history. You can take that with you wherever you go now, that you've made a little bit of history as a musician. That's just nuts. This is Bruno Mars and Marry You, because I feel like it's the year for everyone getting married. A bit of celebratory

acceptable in the 80s? I don't know, was it acceptable in the 80s? You tell me. Calvin Harris. Oh, such a good song for you this Saturday afternoon. I'm loving it. I'm having a great time here. I've got my dominoes next to me. Not that I should have in the studio, but I am breaking the rules a little bit today. I'm very sorry. I feel like it's helping my voice, actually. I feel like I'm sounding a little bit better as the afternoon's going on. So I give all credit to this luscious, gorgeous pizza right here. We've got plenty more coming your way, including Charlotte Church and Crazy Chick. Following that, we've got Cover Drive and Twilight.

Very Neil Deal vibes here, this song. Chico's featuring Demi Lovato. And No Promises playing for you this Saturday afternoon. It's a pleasure presenting for you, taking you up to 3 p.m. today. Getting you through your afternoon, getting you ready for the evening. A lot of you revving up and going out. Go for a few drinks, have a catch up with old mates. I'm loving hearing it. Please do let me know more. Contact me, charlotte@harrytrudeau.co.uk. Now, this next song that I'm going to play for you is definitely a song from the iPod Nano days. I had to throw one in there. Got to be cheeky. But I'm gutted because, well, the reason I played it for you is, first of all, I was on YouTube the other day. And you know when you just start going on a tangent and it just recommends random videos and music and things to you? And this song popped up and I thought, oh my goodness. And then I went on my iPod Nano and there it was on there as well. And then the whole nostalgia just came into play. But I read one of the comments and I thought, have I read that right? Or is that incorrect information? No, I've done my research and it's correct. I'm gutted because the next song that I'm going to play for you is by Chipmunk featuring Charlie Riley, Look For Me, who was a Grammy-winning musician and songwriter. But he passed away on June the 5th, 2026. So just last month, at the age of only 35. He passed away following a fatal stabbing in the Silvertown area of East London. And forgive me if I've missed this, but I don't remember seeing this anywhere on the news. And it was only because someone commented it on this video, as I said, that I realised it. And yet he used to create some incredible songs. And back then, they all used to have meaning. I mean, the lyrics in this one say that alone. So I'm gutted, but it was a great song and I want to celebrate it by playing it for you today on the New Deal.

like, when this song came out, everyone was like, I love Cheryl Cole, I love her. This is Cheryl featuring Tiny Temper. Crazy Stupid Love. Playing for you on the airwaves this Saturday afternoon on the Neil Deal. It's myself at Charlotte Neil. And I say taking you up to 3 p.m. today. You're in for a treat. I've got a few more songs coming your way on the Neil Deal itself. But I'm actually taking over afternoon party. Except it's not with Ollie today. It's with myself, Charlotte Neil. Ollie is taking a break for the next couple of weeks. A very well earned and deserved break. He's been head down and focused on uni recently. And now he's got some time to relax. So he's gone away and I'm taking over his show today. So you got plenty more of this music coming your way, and if not, even more and even better.

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very good afternoon to you. A weekend, and so it is. It's a Playing For You here, kickstarting us in to the afternoon party, except with Charlotte Neil, who, if you've just been tuning in for the last 2 hours, you'll have heard me on the Neil Deal. But I'm taking over Ollie's show for the next 2 hours, taking you up to 5 p.m. today. And you're probably thinking, well, of course, we don't normally hear this voice at this time in the afternoon. What is going on? Well, Ollie, obviously, you might be aware, but he has been hard grafting, working very hard at uni over the last few months. So he's taken a very well-deserved and earned break for the next couple of weeks. So I've stepped in to take over his show for the next 2 hours, providing you all the best feel-good music, following on from the Neil Deal. So if you've got any song requests or suggestions, please do send them my way. Never made it as a wise man. I couldn't cut it as a poor man's thief. Nickelback, how are you, Romy? Like a blind man. It's a mixture of songs today.

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0: love the tracks on Afternoon Party with Ollie because he just plays a real mixture of music, and it's all just some of the finest music that really gets you revving and ready for your Saturday evenings, especially when a lot of us do go out on our Saturday evenings. We like to make the most of it. It's the weekend. We've just had to hard graft at work all week, and now we just want to go out and have fun. And Ollie always plays the best kind of music, so I'm loving the tracks that are in place today. But if you've got any song requests or suggestions, then please do get in contact with me. You can contact at charlotte@outreachradio.co.uk, and I'll certainly get them in the lineup for you. This is Black Eyed Peas, Boom Boom Pow.
1: Gotta get them.
0: See what I mean? Great track.
1: Gotta get them.

God, I remember when this came out. Usher featuring Lil Jon and Ludacris. Yeah. This Saturday afternoon on Afternoon Party with Ollie, but with myself, Charlotte Neal, today stepping in on behalf of Ollie. That was, yeah, of course, because yeah, we're in the mood with this kind of music. We're loving it. Before that was Lady Gaga, Disease, and previous was Alexis Jordan and Happiness for You. Stick with me, lots are coming up next, including the Scripps brand. Oh no, it's not their brand new single. Apologies on that part. This is The Man Who Can't Be Moved.

0: UB40, I Can't Help Falling in Love. Their own little rendition there for you on Afternoon Party with Ollie this Saturday afternoon. Don't forget, we're taking you up until 5 p.m. today. It's myself, Charlotte Neal, from The Neal Deal, taking over as Ollie is away on a lovely, luscious luxury holiday. He'll fill you in on all the details when he's back, I'm sure. But we've got a few more songs coming your way in this first hour. We'll then have the ads coming up and then plenty more on the airwaves to follow thereafter. This is Louis Vega. Mambo number five.
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0: Look, you might be laughing at the song, but don't tell me when this comes on the club, you're not having a little boogie to it, because I absolutely know you are. We all know it's a little bit of a guilty pleasure. Don't lie to yourself.

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Estelle, featuring Kanye West, American Boy for you here on Afternoon Party with Ollie, but with myself, Charlotte Neal, today. Oh, God, never gets old saying that, I tell you. Do you know what? Very proud. I actually said this yesterday as well, that you always feel chuffed with yourself when you know that you can rap a song so perfectly. And that is also a song that I can rap very, very well. May I say so myself. Maybe a few drinks in the system, it works a little bit better. But nonetheless, it's on my my guilty pleasure of things that I can do. This is Happy Hour, the House Martins. It is a Saturday afternoon at the end of the day. There is Happy Hour happening somewhere.

Declan McKenna and Brazil, of course, for you this Saturday afternoon. Prior to that, we had Ed Sheeran and Barcelona. But up next, we've got this absolute gem of a song. Praise You, Fatboy Slim, on your speakers now.

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Vanessa Carlton. A Thousand Miles. Oh, this song in its own right is such a brilliant song. I don't hear anyone out there saying, yeah, you know what, not really for me, not my kind of vibe. I've never heard that. And if you are someone that says that, grow up. But what I would love to know, although in its own right it's done a brilliant job just on its own because it is such a good song, but it was featured in the film White Chicks, which is also an amazing film, by the way. Still got it on DVD and we get it out every now and then. But I'd love to know how much that she earned from that song. I know that sounds a bit cheeky, doesn't it, asking someone their pay, but I would love to know how much this song had earned from its fame of White Chicks. I think it'd be interesting to know. This is a Destiny's Child and Survivor. Play for you next. Stick with me, lots of good music coming your way.

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And Doja Cat, Say So, playing on your airways right now. We've got plenty more of these just top of the top classic songs here for you on Outreach Radio. But that is all from me, Charlotte Neal, this Saturday afternoon. I've had a blast presenting for you for the last 4 hours. It's been good. I've really enjoyed it. It's nice just to be able to take time and sit and just have a little bit of a chat and a chinwag with you guys. Catch up, keep you up to date with the latest gossip and what's going on. And obviously support Ollie on his show while he is away for the next couple of weeks. I will be back Thursdays, Fridays and Saturdays now, 1 till 3pm on The Neal Deal. So you don't want to miss out. 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Give me a little ping, a little email, and let me know what you want me to play on my next show. Stay safe, take care this Saturday afternoon, and just have a blast. Treat it like a holiday. Dizzy Rascals.

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Wow, that is ABBA on the Wheel of Cheese. That is a little bit unfortunate, but that one is a little bit cheesy. That is Take a Chance on Me. Now, if you listen to my show on a regular basis, you'll know that I do like to tell you what's happening in the region. And I do that for two reasons. One, it means that those venues stay open for future generations if they sell out. And secondly, the musicians and comedians that come around the area, well, if they do a good job and they do sell their tickets, well, they're more likely to come back and you get another chance to see them then. So with that in mind, I'm now going to tell you what's happening in Southampton and Eastleigh for the next few weeks, starting on the 25th of July. And you have three options here. You can go to The Real Thing at the Concord Club, and they are excellent. I saw them a couple of years ago. Or you can have Steel Panther at the O2 Guildhall, or Tommy Cannon. There's a name from the past. He is at Hangar Farm. That's a bit of old school comedy there. One half of Cannonball, I think. And also, talking of old school comedy, on the 31st of July, you have Jim Davison at the Concord Club. On the 4th, we have Tony Christie's farewell tour at Hangar Farm. A lot of Hangar Farm and Concord Club here at the moment, isn't there? And on the 6th of August, Matt Letizia and Ricky Lambert, Southampton's two finest number sevens, they are at the Concord Club. Someone's going to come up with Alan Ball now, aren't they? Anyway, there you go. That's a little bit about what's happening in Southampton and Eastleigh. A little bit later this hour, I will be doing Portsmouth and Fareham. And the next hour, I will do Bournemouth and Poole, Basingstoke and Winchester, and a little bit about the festivals that are happening. But we are going to stick with the 70s disco music with this one of my favourites from Billy Ocean. This is Red Light Spells Danger.

plenty of party music tonight. That's just to get you in the mood for the England game against France just before it all gets quite depressing later on. And to be honest, I don't even really know if many people will be bothering to watch it. It's kind of like the losers' final, isn't it, really? Which is a shame because I would have liked to have played France in the main final, but it wasn't to be. We got close, but not close enough. A bit questionable on some of the tactics if you did watch it. Anyway, I'm not going to talk too much football tonight. What I am going to tell you about, though, is social media and Outreach's presence there, because we now have Outreach Connect on Facebook, which is where you can get hold of us for all of our stations. 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Okay, that's it. Back to the music and back to Rose Royce. And this one is Car Wash.

to Sunday between 11 o'clock in the morning and 1 o'clock in the afternoon. It's me, Gary James, on Super Retro Sunday. Lots of great tunes from the 50s, 60s, 70s and 80s, a few true stories and a few facts from the British Book of Useless Information. So that's Sunday between 11 and 1 on Outreach Radio. Hope you can join me.

Oh, a little bit of Otis Redding, and that is my Atlantic Soul track from 1963, would you believe it? That is even before me. That's some going, isn't it? Okay, we have got the Northern Soul track coming up next, and it is an absolute cracker, and one that you will also remember in the 80s, so think about that. But before we do that, I'm going to tell you what's happening down in Portsmouth and Fareham, starting, and most of it's at the Gaiety, actually, which is a nice little club on one of South Sea's piers. We've got the 25th of July, we have got Craig Charles Soul and Funk Night. That's at the Gaiety, as is Jim Davison on the 27th. He's obviously doing the rounds at the moment. And on the 1st of August, you have Cream there. Cream on the Pier, it's actually called. And that is obviously the nod to the Northern Nightclub, which plays a lot of EDM. That's electronic dance music, if you didn't know, including a bit of trance and house from memory from my trip to Ibiza in the late 90s and the early 2000s. So there you go. On the 16th of August, if you fancy something a little bit more different and a little bit more modern, then at Fareham Live, you have got K-pop Live. That's obviously the Korean pop sensations that are going on at the moment. And then I haven't got too much more until September, so I shall leave it right there and move on to the Northern Soul track, which is by Judy Street. And Soft Cell covered this very, very well in the early 80s, but this was the original. This is What?

It's smoochy time with Carl's election section. I have to say that because I'm not allowed to say the other word on the radio. You know the word I mean, mate.

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Well, you may well recognise some of that because that has been sampled several times, including Aloe Black fairly recently. That is My Rare Gem, though, which is a song that you don't hear very often on the radio. That is The Ides of March and Vehicle. But I bet you recognised it, didn't you? Okay, we are right near the end of the first hour. In the second hour, we have got the Big Box, Little Box section where I venture into the 90s with a little bit of Ibiza dance music. We have also got the Ska and New Wave Party from the 80s. And in between all of that, we have got some fantastic 80s disco, soul and club music, including a big 12-inch. And to put you in the right mood for that, I am going to give you now Odyssey and Going Back to My Roots. Then we're going to have a short ad break and then we'll be back with all that good stuff. So do not go anywhere.

0: Looking for an unforgettable night of live music? 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On Thursday, the 23rd of July, experience Forever Elton and Forever Billy Joel. 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

Bad Manners, the first half of the Scar, a new wave party, new wave to come in a moment. I'm Carl, you're listening to Outreach Radio, and this is Are You Ready to Party? I'm with you for the next hour. We're going to have some 80s disco and club music coming up. We're also going to venture into the 90s for a bit of Ibiza music. And in between all that, we have got my big 12-inch to come in as well, which is a cracker tonight, so do make sure you check that one out. I better give you a new wave track, hadn't I? How about this one? It is from my favourite band. You will know that anyway if you listen on a regular basis. And I thought it was time to wheel one of their tracks out. And I'm going to do that right now. This is Depeche Mode, and from 1983, it's Everything Counts.

do love a bit of George Benson. Give me the night, that was. And it's that time when I start to go around the region and tell you what is happening. But down in Bournemouth and Poole, there is not much going on. I think it's because it's festival season, isn't it? But I am going to tell you what is coming up a little way ahead, which is in September. So we have got some good stuff coming there. And that includes David Essex on the 8th of September at the Pavilion. Tom Bailey from the Thompson Twins also at the Pavilion on the 12th. John Barrowman on the 22nd of September at the Lighthouse, and Jane McDonald on the 24th at the Bic. Just a little bit after that, Michael Ball is at the Pavilion on the 26th of September, but nothing in between. So if you do know of anything that's happening down in Bournemouth and Poole, do let me know, carl@outreachradio.co.uk on email, or you can text studio and the information to 0770 090807, and we will add it to our listings. Our time for some Shack Attack now, and Down on the Street.

is Maze featuring Frankie Beverly. Too many games from 1985. I do remember going to the clubs and hearing that. Although, actually, I probably shouldn't have been there because I was only 17 then. But they were a little bit more relaxed then, weren't they? And they certainly were with the drinking as well. Although that's no bad thing that everything's been tightened up. But I was recently in a pub in Bath with my daughter, who's at uni and well above the legal drinking age. And she'd forgotten her ID. And even though she was with me and I am clearly very old, they would not serve her. So they were sticking rigidly to the rules, which I guess is a good thing. Although, ironically, I guess if we'd had something to eat, we could have had a drink anyway, because I think you can drink over the age of 16 if you're eating as well and with parents. But there we go. Anyway, I'm waffling a bit, aren't I? Why don't we have a bit more music? And 2 years later, Alexandra O'Neill was in the charts with this one. This is Criticised.

0: Hi, Sean O'Brien here. Join me for the breakfast show between 6 a.m. and 9 a.m. Monday to Friday. We're going to have a great laugh. I hope you get out of bed, help you get to work. I've got a fantastic variety of music throughout the decades. So if you can join me, that'll be fantastic between 6 a.m. and 9 a.m.
1: Oh, I remember that one as well. That is The Adventures of Stevie V and Dirty Cash. And that used to get played an awful lot down at the Academy, down in Boscombe, when it was a nightclub. So there you go. I am showing my age now, aren't I? Right. And talking of Bournemouth and that area, I'm going to tell you what's happening down there now. Starting with David Gray. He has two nights in July, 24th and 25th, at the Anvil. And his new album is excellent, so well worth checking that out. And then we have another big gap. I think in August, everyone's at the festival. So we've got the 12th of September at the Railway Inn. Ben Otwell and Owen Hackett, they are from Gomez. That should be quite a good night. And also on that night, Russell Watson is at the Haymarket. And then if we go 17th of September, the Illegal Eagles at the Anvil. And then Lindisfarne, they are at the Haymarket on the 18th. There you go. Couple of tracks time. I'll give you a quick run through of what's happening festival-wise around the region as well. But we are starting to move up tempo a little bit and move into the more electronic dance music. We have got the big 12-inch coming up after this next track, which is going to be Farley Jackmaster Funk, Love Can't Turn Around. But before that, I'm going to play you Jack and Chill. And this is the house, the Jack that house.

0: Disco-tastic. It's time for Carl's Big 12-inch. For those moments when 7 inches just isn't enough. Let's dance. 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
1: Now this is how it started. My dreams all broken-hearted. Did I want you, baby? We'll never be the same, 'cause you played those

5 minutes and 37 seconds of my big 12-inch, which was the Chicago House sound of Farley Jack Master Funk. Love Can't Turn Around. Now, if you do like a little bit of that type of music, and even some of the other stuff I'm playing, then do make sure you check out Graham. He is on directly after me with his Club Classics. That is always a great show. It will keep your party going right up to the point, or even beyond, when we play France in the third place playoff tonight. To be honest with you, I just stick with the music. It's the final for losers, isn't it? It's not really worth it. So stick that on. Or maybe just put the football on with the volume down and listen to Graham, because you will have a much more enjoyable evening. I can pretty much guarantee it. Okay. What shall I play next? I think I'm going to go with this one. This is Robin Raz, and this is Got to Get.

That is Gala, Freed from Desire. And if, like me, you've been thinking that she has been singing Trombolise all these years, then I can tell you now, it is Strong Beliefs. I only found that out this week, so I'm imparting that bit of knowledge your way as well, so you can look less stupid like I have for the last few years. Okay, it's that time when I tell you about what is going on in the way of festivals, because we have got quite a few in the region at the moment. And I'm going to start with next weekend, where you've got Truck Fest. That is going on at Steverton, Oxfordshire. That's an indie festival. Maccabees, Two Door Cinema Club, The Wombat, CMATS, Libertines, Kaiser Chiefs and Vaccines. I have seen The Vaccines and Two Door Cinema Club very recently, and they were both excellent. We also have WOMAD. That's the World Festival at Neston Park, North Wiltshire, with Green Tea Peng, Omar Sangria, Barrington Levy and Jose Gonzalez. Hope I've spelled and pronounced all of those correctly. 30th of July, the 2nd of August, Camp Bestival at Lulworth Castle, Fatboy Slim, Bastille, Self Esteem, Billy Ocean, Example, De La Soul, Black Grape, Top Loader and Alison Limerick. Begin, take a breath. Wilderness, Conbury Park, Oxfordshire, Scissor Sisters, Carl Cox, Soul Wax and The Last Dinner Party. And then going into August, you've got Boomtown on the 12th to the 16th at Alsford. That's Kneecap, Scissor Sisters, Madness, Skrillex, Faithless and Shaggy. That's a bit of a weird mix there, isn't it? And on the 21st to 23rd, you've got Rewind South at Henley, and that is all your usual favourites: Proclaimers, Human League, Tony Hadley, Soul to Soul, Kim Wilde, she's doing a lot at the moment, Nick Kershaw and Roland Gift, he of Fine Young Cannibals. There you go. That's pretty much it. I've taken you around everywhere now, so let's get on with the music and another Ibiza classic from the original. This is I Love Your Baby.

Sadly, that is all we have time for today. I am going to leave you with Ian Van Dahl and Will I. Then we're going to have a short ad break, and then we will have Graham Belong with his Club Classics, which is a fantastic show. Do not go anywhere. Make sure you check that out. It'll keep you in happy mood even when we lose to France a bit later today. I'm going to leave you with this, but you can catch me next tomorrow between 3 and 5. That is for Just Can't Get Enough 80s, or you can catch me on Monday evening for Off the Record when I talk to people in the music industry. Failing that, the next time that you will catch me will be in a couple of weeks' time, because next week, Cliff Proctor. Yes, Cliff is back, and he is covering my two shows next weekend. So do make sure you give him a listen, because he puts on a great show. Okay, that's it. I'll see you shortly.

rolls out on the side they stand, worshipping you like a goddess. Somehow, you remain modest. Flashbulbs pop, paparazzi goes wild. With amazing grace, you walk and smile. They answer to your beck and call. Your

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Cindy, good evening. Welcome to Club Classics with me, Graham Hardy, here on Outreach Radio. Now, girl, I know you felt great show lined up, some R&B, some great anthems and bangers on the show tonight. Oh,

Don't forget, if you want to shout out on the show tonight or want a song played, hit me up on the email. That's Graham, G-R-A-H-A-M, Graham at outreachradio.co.uk. And we'll see what we can do.

Fergie featuring Ludacris, and that was Glamorous. Well, it's a lovely day today. And of course, I was in Oakley doing the colour run for Oakley C of E

Well, yes, indeed. Last night on the show, I mentioned about a event on the 23rd of August. And that's the Nursey Memorial Day, Sunday, 10:30 on the 23rd of August. Basingstoke Sports and Social Club, the Hundreds Cricket Tournament. And, of course, they've got the tournament between Alton Cricket Club, Finchampstead Cricket Club, Basingstoke North Hants Cricket Club, Aldermaston Cricket Club. The games start at 10:30, final is at 3 p.m, and making a guest appearance is Sir Gordon Greenidge. And there's fun for all the family. They've got a steel bam, a kids' workshop on learn how to play cricket, free bouncy castle, outside bar, barbecue compliments of Greek Street, a raffle, ice cream van. They've got live DJs on site and a special guest. Now, this is all in every year they do this memorial for Basingstoke and Hampshire cricket player Lee Nurse, who sadly passed away during COVID, okay? Now, on the show tonight, I promised Leon Nurse that I would play and dedicate a song to Lee. And here it comes.

0: Well, yes, indeed, specially dedicated to a remarkable young man who sadly lost his life in the height of COVID. That's Basingstoke and Hampshire cricketer Lee Nurse, especially for you, my man.
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Yes, indeed, live in a mix with me, Graham Hardy, here on Outreach Radio on a lovely, lovely summer's evening. That is Flowers and Sweet Female Attitude.

Actor. Rewind. When the crowd say ball, ball, ball. 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This

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0: Yes, indeed, Garage Classics. So with me on the ones and twos tonight, giving you some rare grooves. White Boys featuring Dan SG and Sambuca.
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1: Okay, taking you up to the ad break on the hour. This is Serrani and...

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Oh, yes, indeed. Welcome back after the ad break. Getting you in the mood now with some anthems and bangers from days gone by. You are tuning to Graham Hardy live in the mix.

Well, yes, indeed, if you're on your way out, if you're going clubbing tonight, just getting you in the mood. You can hit me up on the email if you want a shout out or a song. That's Graham. That's G-R-A-H-A-M. 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Or you might be staying in to watch the football at 10.

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You are tuned in to the number one radio show on the South Coast on a Saturday night. Live in the mix with me, Graham Hardy. It's a warm welcome to Sarah this evening. Tune in.

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Okay, this classic goes out for you, Sarah, this evening. 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

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With me, Graham Hardy, in the mix. 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

Well, unfortunately, this is your last one. Hope you've enjoyed the show tonight. I'll be back in the morning, filling in for Mike Joyce on Our East Radio from 9 o'clock until 11 o'clock with the Music Man Show, playing you 60s, 70s and 80s classics.

That is the lovely sound of Inner City and Good Life. And it's a good night from me, Graham Hardy, on Club Classics here on Our Reach Radio on Saturday night. 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

the ground. It's so on the ground. It's so on the ground. It's so on the ground. It's so on the ground. It's so on the ground. It's so on the ground. It's so on the ground. It's so on the ground. It's so on the ground. It's so on the ground. What goes around just what goes around. What goes around just what goes around. What goes around just what goes around.

Looking for an unforgettable night of live music? Then head to the 1865 in Southampton. On Thursday, the 23rd of July, experience Forever Elton and Forever Billy Joel. 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